0: Good afternoon. I'm Logan Flint. Terrace RCMP is reminding residents to know the rules around electric scooters after a recent collision on Lazelle Avenue. Police say a woman riding an electric scooter on the sidewalk collided with a vehicle that was exiting a parking lot on June 4th. She was taken to hospital with minor injuries. RCMP note that many electric scooters are not legal to use in BC and say riding an illegal scooter could lead to fines or serious injuries. Prince Rupert is seeing a boost in affordable housing for Indigenous families. 17 new homes have opened for members of the Lac-O-Lam's band at a new development on 11th Avenue East, while construction is now underway on another 61 homes in Seal Cove. The projects are supported by federal and provincial funding and are designed to provide affordable housing for Indigenous families, elders, and individuals with a focus on multi-generational living. The province says nearly 400 homes have been delivered or are underway in Prince Rupert since 2017. The Union for BC's 911 operators, CUPE 8911, called off a planned strike over the weekend after the province appointed a special mediator to help move contracts forward. With more, here's our provincial reporter, Emily Joveski.
1: The union had issued a 72-hour strike notice last Friday after months of bargaining with the employer, Ecom. The union represents more than 700 911 operators and other emergency communications workers in BC. Labor Minister Jennifer Whiteside on Saturday appointed veteran labor mediator Vince Reddy to work with the party for up to 10 days and issue binding recommendations if an agreement is not reached. The union welcomed the move and called off any planned job action. Emily Joveski, Vista News, Victoria.
0: Rio Tinto is continuing to invest in northern BC. The company is putting a combined $650,000 over the next 3 years to support Carrigsacani Family Services and the Northern First Nations Alliance. This expands on partnerships with Indigenous communities, including Haisla Nation, Chisalata Carrier Nation, Stillaton First Nation, Ngadalewutin, and Saikus First Nation. And Louise Arbour officially became Canada's 31st Governor General today. A swearing-in ceremony, including the presentation of Canadian honours and the Great Seal of Canada, took place at the Senate building in Ottawa. It also featured Indigenous ceremonial elements and artistic performances that reflect the Governor General's interests and values while highlighting Canada's cultural diversity and inclusive nature. The Governor General will go to the National War Memorial to inspect the Guard of Honour and lay flowers in tribute to Canadians who died in combat. It's her first official engagement as Governor General and Commander-in-Chief of Canada. In Terrace and Kitimat, cloudy skies tonight with a low of 9. Tomorrow, mix of sun and cloud with a high of 14. Rain on Wednesday with a high of 16. That continues on Thursday, also with a high of 16. In Prince Rupert, rain tonight with a low of 10. That continues tomorrow with a high of 12. Cloudy skies on Wednesday with a high of 13 before rain on Thursday with a high of 14. For Vista News, I'm Logan Flint.
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Steve Winwood and Back in the High Life kicking off your 5 o'clock hour. Good afternoon. I'm Mike Nagel. It is just after 5 o'clock. And that means it's quitting time. Monday over and done. Officially into the work week now, right? That's what I'm thinking, and getting ever closer to summer holidays. All the kids in school are going, yay, we're almost there. And I'm sure the teachers are going, yay, we're almost there. And they are going to be there very soon, right? So they'll get to enjoy their summer vacation, and I hope you will too. I hope you're going to get out and, I don't know, do some camping, travel, go some places, enjoy, right? Maybe you're going to head up north. Maybe you're going to head down south. Who knows? Or maybe you're just going to hang around up here, and that would be absolutely awesome too. Here's Avril Lavigne.

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1: 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Actually, they're just the headlines ripped off the stories.
2: This is Nearly News.
0: Researchers say there's a cave on the moon that would be a good place for astronauts to live during an extended stay. Airbnb is already calling it a unique off-grid experience and charging $800 a night. Well, a study says that if you don't get enough sleep, you'll tend to binge on junk food. It's bad enough to find bags under your eyes, but now they're filled with Doritos. And finally, a study finds that dancing comes naturally to infants. You'd dance too if you could take a dump in your pants and get away with it. All hell for a basement. Here's Big Sugar.

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head with Creep. Here are a few things going on around the region. In Prince Rupert, the 48th annual Sea Fest is coming June 12th to 14th with an amazing array of events to keep you entertained all weekend long. There's a men's soccer tournament, slow pitch tournament, and trail bingo going all weekend. Friday, Sea Fest begins with a seniors tea from 1:30 to 3:30 p.m. Saturday features events such as a pancake breakfast and show and shine and barbecue in the Safeway parking lot, the Sea Fest parade at 11 a.m., shopping cart races, and more. Sunday has the Quick and the Daring race in their wake and a kids' bullhead derby. For a list of all the events, times, and locations, go to the Prince Rupert Special Events Society Facebook page. In Terrace, the Terrace Community Foundation is hosting the third annual Norm Perry Memorial Golf Scramble June 13th at the Skeena Valley Golf and Country Club. Registration is 1 to 1:30 p.m., shotgun start at 2, dinner at 6, $500 per team for golf and dinner, extra dinner tickets are $40. 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In Smithers, the Prestige Hudson Bay Lodge in Smithers is hosting a lemonade carnival on June 13th from 11 a.m. to 4 p.m. The PBHL team and social squad have planned many exciting things for Good Lemonade Day. The theme is a lemonade carnival. All proceeds go to Joanna's house. You can donate otherwise at kghfoundationsponsors.donorsupport.co/. And there's some things going on around the region. Up next, Stevie Nicks, Edge of 17.

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0: 6, Edge of 17. I'm Mike Nagel. That is it for my time today. Thank you so much for yours. Hang around. Awesome stuff coming up and going all night long. And then tomorrow morning, the morning show back to wake you up and get you going, followed by your midday and then your drive home. So until we speak again, have a good one and have one for me. I'm going to leave you with this.
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0: 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Edna says, I just got a GPS for seniors. Not only does it tell me how to get there, but also why I was going there in the first place.

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1: Good morning. I'm Logan Flint. Terrace RCMP is reminding residents to know the rules around electric scooters after a recent collision on Lazelle Avenue. Police say a woman riding an electric scooter on the sidewalk collided with a vehicle that was exiting a parking lot on June 4th. She was taken to hospital with minor injuries. RCMP note that many electric scooters are not legal to use in BC and say riding an illegal scooter could lead to fines or serious injuries. Prince Rupert is seeing a boost in affordable housing for Indigenous families. 17 new homes have opened for members of the Lac-O-Lams Band at a new development on 11th Avenue East, while construction is now underway on another 61 homes in Seal Cove. The projects are supported by federal and provincial funding and are designed to provide affordable housing for Indigenous families, elders, and individuals with a focus on multi-generational living. The province says nearly 400 homes have been delivered or are underway in Prince Rupert since 2017. The Union for BC's 911 operators, CUPE 8911, called off a planned strike over the weekend after the province appointed a special mediator to help move contracts forward. With more, here's our provincial reporter, Emily Joveski.
2: The union had issued a 72-hour strike notice last Friday after months of bargaining with the employer, Ecom. The union represents more than 700 911 operators and other emergency communications workers in BC. Labor Minister Jennifer Whiteside on Saturday appointed veteran labor mediator Vince Reddy to work with the party for up to 10 days and issue binding recommendations if an agreement is not reached. The union welcomed the move and called off any planned job action. Emily Joveski, Vista News, Victoria.
1: Rio Tinto is continuing to invest in northern BC. The company is putting a combined $650,000 over the next 3 years to support Karyosakani Family Services and the Northern First Nations Alliance. This expands on partnerships with Indigenous communities including Haisla Nation, Chisladic Carrier Nation, Stillaten First Nation, Nedelewutin, and Saikus First Nation. And Louise Arbour officially became Canada's 31st Governor General yesterday. A swearing-in ceremony, including the presentation of Canadian honours and the Great Seal of Canada, took place at the Senate building in Ottawa. It also featured Indigenous ceremonial elements and artistic performances that reflect the Governor General's interests and values while highlighting Canada's cultural diversity and inclusive nature. The Governor General will go to the National War Memorial to inspect the Guard of Honour and lay flowers in tribute to Canadians who died in combat. It's her first official engagement as Governor General and Commander-in-Chief of Canada.
0: Coast weather.
1: A mix of sun and cloud today in Terrace and Kitimat. Could see a little bit of rain as you get up to a high of 18 degrees. Tonight, a low of 10. Rain tomorrow with a high of 18, with more rain on Thursday with a high of 16. In Prince Rupert, rain today as you get up to a high of 14 degrees. Tonight, that continues with a low of 10. More rain tomorrow with a high of 15, and on Thursday with a high of 12. For Vista News, I'm Logan Flint.
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Level 42, Something About You, taking us into 6 o'clock on Coast Mornings. You're hanging out with Paula. We're just getting our morning started today. Busy day in Prince Rupert. There's going to be 3 cruise ships in today. Brilliant Lady of Virgin Voyages, Seabourn Encore from Seabourn Cruise Line, and Ruby Princess, Princess Cruise Line. They're all going to be here till... starting at 8 a.m., one coming in at 10 a.m., but they will all be here at the same time. That's 6,000 plus tourists between the 3 ships. So get ready for a very busy day in Prince Rupert. Hopefully the weather kind of holds out for them. It's not too bad. We do have a 60% chance of showers throughout the day, but it's going to be a high of 14. And you know, 14, 15 degrees in Rupert, pretty muggy and warm. It was warm yesterday, and actually yesterday turned out to be a pretty nice day despite the rain in the forecast as well. If you want to reach out throughout the show with a birthday shout out for 7:30, you know, we're changing that up a bit today, a road update or an event you have going on, you can reach me through our Facebook account, 99.1 Coast FM. 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I have rearranged the show a bit. Question of the day coming up this hour, and we're going to talk about SeaFest weekend, highlighting one of the events going on this weekend with the beautiful weather we're going to have. And yeah, lots of music as well. Looking forward to some Gino Vannelli, The Black Crowes, Men Without Hats. Right now, Jamrock Virtual Insanity on Coast.

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One Republic with their song Apologize on 99.1 Coast FM Prince Rupert's soundtrack. You're hanging out with Paula and it's the Road and Weather Report at 6:23. In Haida Gwaii today, 10 degrees and some light rain. Going to warm up to 14 with a 30% chance of showers this afternoon. Cooling down tonight to 9 degrees with the rain kicking around. That's going to hang out until Thursday with highs of 14. But beautiful sunny weather for Friday and into the weekend as we start to see some warmer weather. Highs of 18 throughout Saturday and Sunday. In Prince Rupert today, currently 10 degrees and cloudy skies. I do see a bit of blue sky out there. Supposed to warm up to 14 today with a 60% chance of showers. Cooling down to 10 tonight and that rain hanging around through until Thursday. However, sunny skies for SeaFest weekend starting on Friday with highs predicted to be around 18 degrees throughout the weekend. If you are heading out the highway today, there is some bridge maintenance plan starting on today. A single lane alternating traffic between Shames Mountain Road and Frank Street in Terrace for 21.6 kilometers. That is the most construction going on between here and Terrace. If you're going a little bit farther than that, there is some construction along Highway 16 out to Prince George. So just make sure you're following traffic signs. We're about to head into the 6:30 news. Coming up, question of the day. First, men without hats, pop goes the world, followed by the Black Keys.

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1: Good morning. I'm Logan Flint. Terrace RCMP is reminding residents to know the rules around electric scooters after a recent collision on Lizelle Avenue. Police say a woman riding an electric scooter on the sidewalk collided with a vehicle that was exiting a parking lot on June 4th. She was taken to hospital with minor injuries. RCMP note that many electric scooters are not legal to use in BC and say riding an illegal scooter could lead to fines or serious injuries. Prince Rupert is seeing a boost in affordable housing for Indigenous families. 17 new homes have opened for members of the Lac-O-Lam's band at a new development on 11th Avenue East, while construction is now underway on another 61 homes in Seal Cove. The projects are supported by federal and provincial funding and are designed to provide affordable housing for Indigenous families, elders, and individuals with a focus on multi-generational living. The province says nearly 400 homes have been delivered or are underway in Prince Rupert since 2017. The Union for BC's 911 Operators, CUPE 8911, called off a planned strike over the weekend after the province appointed a special mediator to help move contracts forward. With more, here's our provincial reporter, Emily Joveski.
2: The union had issued a 72-hour strike notice last Friday after months of bargaining with the employer, Ecom. The union represents more than 700 911 operators and other emergency communications workers in BC. Labor Minister Jennifer Whiteside on Saturday appointed veteran labor mediator Vince Reddy to work with the party for up to 10 days and issue binding recommendations if an agreement is not reached. The union welcomed the move and called off any planned job action. Emily Joveski, Vista News, Victoria.
1: Rio Tinto is continuing to invest in northern BC. The company is putting a combined $650,000 over the next 3 years to support Carrigsacani Family Services and the Northern First Nations Alliance. This expands on partnerships with Indigenous communities, including Haisla Nation, Chisalata Carrier Nation, Stillaton First Nation, Ngadalewutin, and Saikus First Nation. And Louise Arbour officially became Canada's 31st Governor General yesterday. A swearing-in ceremony, including the presentation of Canadian honours and the Great Seal of Canada, took place at the Senate building in Ottawa. It also featured Indigenous ceremonial elements and artistic performances that reflect the Governor General's interests and values while highlighting Canada's cultural diversity and inclusive nature. The Governor General will go to the National War Memorial to inspect the Guard of Honour and lay flowers in tribute to Canadians who died in combat. It's her first official engagement as Governor General and Commander-in-Chief of Canada.
0: Coast weather.
1: A mix of sun and cloud today in Terrace and Kitimat. Could see a little bit of rain as you get up to a high of 18 degrees. Tonight, a low of 10. Rain tomorrow with a high of 18, with more rain on Thursday with a high of 16. In Prince Rupert, rain today as you get up to a high of 14 degrees. Tonight, that continues with a low of 10. More rain tomorrow with a high of 15, and on Thursday with a high of 12. For Vista News, I'm Logan Flint.
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Small Town on 99.1 Coast FM, Prince Rupert Soundtrack. You're hanging out with Paula. You know what? We're getting 6,000 plus tourists on the cruise ships today. Three cruise ships coming in. And my question of the day that I'm asking surrounding that, what are your favorite tourist stories here in Rupert? So I have this one that I love to tell. I was walking with my partner and a friend in McClymont Park, and we were by the small field that's near the creek, so close to the Civic Center. And there was a couple of cruise passengers walking through, a son and his dad. They're walking in the opposite direction of us. And the dad was carrying a small camping chair, and they asked us for some directions through the park and told us that they were looking for bears. They were looking for bears in McClymont Park with just a small camping chair. Didn't really have anything else. Look, your chance of finding a bear in McClymont, not zero, but not super high either. Also, why are you looking for a bear in the woods? Now, more likely to spot a wolf, I told him. And then they were from Las Vegas, always wanted to see a bear. And he said if the bear ate him, it was his time. I'm like, all right, man, enjoy your forest walk. I hope you don't miss your boat because it's going to be a lengthy walk back, especially if you're carrying a chair with you. And honestly, McClymont is kind of confusing if you don't know what path to take. There's not really any directions in there. So I often think of them and wonder how the rest of that journey went for them, because the guy carrying the camping chair did not seem very excited about this forest bear walk either. Honestly, not even sure how they got to that point in the first place. So again, looking for your tourist stories in Prince Rupert, you can give me a call, 250-624-9686. Again, that's 250-624-9686. And just be wary of the 6,000 plus tourists that we could have walking around town. You know, that's almost half our population. Colin James, Keep on Loving Me, Baby, on Coast.

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on 99.1 Coast FM, Prince Rupert soundtrack. It's 6:48. You know what I also like about the tourists in town? They usually are commenting on Facebook and saying, Prince Rupert, what a beautiful place to go visit. I mean, even despite us being on that list, I feel like it was a few years ago now, of one of the worst cruise ports that you could stop in when you're going up to Alaska. However, I think that was a while ago, and people are still saying very nice things about us. What are your funny stories about the tourists in Prince Rupert? You can give me a call, 250-624-9686. Coming up, we're going to talk about SeaFest. That's this weekend, you know. It's going to be some nice weather. First up, Ocean Pearl 5440, followed by some Ace of Base on Coast.

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It's 6:56 on Coast Mornings. You're hanging out with Paula. SeaFest weekend this weekend. Supposed to be beautiful weather. One of the big events, Show and Shine, hosted by the Prince Rupert Lions Club, with the festivities starting early at 8 a.m. with a pancake breakfast in the Safeway parking lot and Show and Shine registration as well. 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
1: Good morning, I'm Logan Flint. Terrace RCMP is reminding residents to know the rules around electric scooters after a recent collision on Lizelle Avenue. Police say a woman riding an electric scooter on the sidewalk collided with a vehicle that was exiting a parking lot on June 4th. She was taken to hospital with minor injuries. RCMP note that many electric scooters are not legal to use in BC and say riding an illegal scooter could lead to fines or serious injuries. Prince Rupert is seeing a boost in affordable housing for Indigenous families. 17 new homes have opened for members of the Lac-O-Lam's band at a new development on 11th Avenue East, while construction is now underway on another 61 homes in Seal Cove. The projects are supported by federal and provincial funding and are designed to provide affordable housing for Indigenous families, elders, and individuals with a focus on multi-generational living. The province says nearly 400 homes have been delivered or are underway in Prince Rupert since 2017. The Union for BC's 911 Operators, CUPE 8911, called off a planned strike over the weekend after the province appointed a special mediator to help move contracts forward. With more, here's our provincial reporter, Emily Javeski.
2: The union had issued a 72-hour strike notice last Friday after months of bargaining with the employer, Ecom. The union represents more than 700 911 operators and other emergency communications workers in BC. Labor Minister Jennifer Whiteside on Saturday appointed veteran labor mediator Vince Reddy to work with the party for up to 10 days and issue binding recommendations if an agreement is not reached. The union welcomed the move and called off any planned job action. Emily Joveski, Vista News, Victoria.
1: Rio Tinto is continuing to invest in northern BC. The company is putting a combined $650,000 over the next 3 years to support Carrier-Sicani Family Services and the Northern First Nations Alliance. This expands on partnerships with Indigenous communities including Haisla Nation, Chisalata Carrier Nation, Stillaten First Nation, Nedele Wooten, and Saikus First Nation. And Louise Arbour officially became Canada's 31st Governor General yesterday. A swearing-in ceremony, including the presentation of Canadian honours and the Great Seal of Canada, took place at the Senate building in Ottawa. It also featured Indigenous ceremonial elements and artistic performances that reflect the Governor General's interests and values while highlighting Canada's cultural diversity and inclusive nature. The Governor General will go to the National War Memorial to inspect the Guard of Honour and lay flowers in tribute to Canadians who died in combat. It's her first official engagement as Governor General and Commander-in-Chief of Canada.
0: Coast weather.
1: A mix of sun and cloud today in Terrace and Kitimat. Could see a little bit of rain as you get up to a high of 18 degrees. Tonight, a low of 10. Rain tomorrow with a high of 18, with more rain on Thursday with a high of 16. In Prince Rupert, rain today as you get up to a high of 14 degrees. Tonight, that continues with a low of 10. More rain tomorrow with a high of 15, and on Thursday with a high of 12. For Vista News, I'm Logan Flint.
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Winwood, Valerie on 99.1 Coast FM, Prince Rupert soundtrack took us into 7 o'clock, 7:08 currently. Busy day in Prince Rupert today. There's going to be 3 cruise ships in, 2 coming in at 8 o'clock. We're just an hour away from that. One of them is going to be in at 10, but all 3 of them will be here at the same time until 3. I believe one of them is leaving at 3 o'clock, but that does mean about 6,000 plus passengers are on the cruise ships total. So that could be a lot of people coming into Prince Rupert. So just be aware that there's going to be extra pedestrians around town and lots of the buses driving about, the trolleys. I did change up the show a bit today. We're going to do birthdays at 7:30. So if you have somebody that you want to wish a happy birthday to over the radio, that's coming up really quick. You can give me a call, 250-624-9686. Or you can text me as well, 250-638-2834. We're also going to talk about Indigiqueer Weekend coming up in Prince Rupert. I hear it was a hit in Haida Gwaii this past weekend. You'll want to get your tickets fast. We'll talk about that coming up at the bottom of the hour. Of course, lots of great music to start your day off. Looking forward to some Avril Lavigne, Deep Blue something coming up as well. Right now, it's Steal My Sunshine, Len on Coast.

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1: It's garbage day. 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

Babylon, David Gray on Coast Mornings with Paula. You're hanging out. It's 7:19. 99.1 Coast FM is looking for the next sales star to join our Vista Radio team. 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

Paula. That was Deep Blue Something, Breakfast at Tiffany's. It's 7:27 and it's the road and weather report. In Haida Gwaii, 10 degrees and some light rain. Going to warm up to 14 today with a 30% chance of showers. That's sticking around all throughout the evening, but cooling down to 9 degrees. Rain for Wednesday and Thursday as well. And then sunshine Friday all throughout the weekend, high of 18 degrees. In Prince Rupert, currently 11 degrees and cloudy skies. A 60% chance of showers today, warming up to 14 degrees. Tonight, 10 degrees and that rain sticking around. More rain for Wednesday and Thursday, but beautiful sunny weather for SeaFest weekend. Going to be 15 on Friday, 17 on Saturday, and 18 on Sunday. And if you're heading out the highway, there is some bridge maintenance going on at Shames Mountain Road for about 21.6 kilometers. So going into Terrace, paving operations around Terrace as well. Just make sure you're paying attention for traffic signs, and you could expect delays up to 20 minutes at that paving area. There is traffic or construction going on all along Highway 16. Just make sure you're watching for traffic control. One more song taking us into 7:30. It's Heart with Dreamboat Annie. Stick around for birthdays after the news.

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1: Good morning, I'm Logan Flint. Terrace RCMP is reminding residents to know the rules around electric scooters after a recent collision on Lizelle Avenue. Police say a woman riding an electric scooter on the sidewalk collided with a vehicle that was exiting a parking lot on June 4th. She was taken to hospital with minor injuries. RCMP note that many electric scooters are not legal to use in BC and say riding an illegal scooter could lead to fines or serious injuries. Prince Rupert is seeing a boost in affordable housing for Indigenous families. 17 new homes have opened for members of the Lac-O-Lam's band at a new development on 11th Avenue East, while construction is now underway on another 61 homes in Seal Cove. The projects are supported by federal and provincial funding and are designed to provide affordable housing for Indigenous families, elders, and individuals with a focus on multi-generational living. The province says nearly 400 homes have been delivered or are underway in Prince Rupert since 2017. The Union for BC's 911 operators, CUPE 8911, called off a planned strike over the weekend after the province appointed a special mediator to help move contracts forward. With more, here's our provincial reporter, Emily Joveski.
2: The union had issued a 72-hour strike notice last Friday after months of bargaining with the employer, Ecom. The union represents more than 700 911 operators and other emergency communications workers in BC. Labor Minister Jennifer Whiteside on Saturday appointed veteran labor mediator Vince Reddy to work with the party for up to 10 days and issue binding recommendations if an agreement is not reached. The union welcomed the move and called off any planned job action. Emily Joveski, Vista News, Victoria.
1: Rio Tinto is continuing to invest in northern BC. The company is putting a combined $650,000 over the next 3 years to support Carrigsacani Family Services and the Northern First Nations Alliance. This expands on partnerships with Indigenous communities including Haisla Nation, Chisalata Carrier Nation, Stillaton First Nation, Ngadalewutin, and Saikus First Nation. And Louise Arbour officially became Canada's 31st Governor General yesterday. A swearing-in ceremony, including the presentation of Canadian honours and the Great Seal of Canada, took place at the Senate building in Ottawa. It also featured Indigenous ceremonial elements and artistic performances that reflect the Governor General's interests and values while highlighting Canada's cultural diversity and inclusive nature. The Governor General will go to the National War Memorial to inspect the Guard of Honour and lay flowers in tribute to Canadians who died in combat. It's her first official engagement as Governor General and Commander-in-Chief of Canada.
0: Coast weather.
1: A mix of sun and cloud today in Terrace and Kitimat. Could see a little bit of rain as you get up to a high of 18 degrees. Tonight, a low of 10. Rain tomorrow with a high of 18, with more rain on Thursday with a high of 16. In Prince Rupert, rain today as you get up to a high of 14 degrees. Tonight, that continues with a low of 10. More rain tomorrow with a high of 15, and on Thursday with a high of 12. For Vista News, I'm Logan Flint.
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on Coast FM. You're hanging out with Paula. It's 7:38 and it's birthdays. If it's your birthday today, happy birthday. Today, a very happy birthday. It's a happy sweet 16 to Kenneth and Corbin Johnson from Mom and Dad. Today, Kenneth and Corbin share the day with Johnny Depp, who turns 62. His dream was originally to be a rock star, and he dropped out of school to perform with his band at 15 years old. He then became recognizable in the 80s for his starring role on 21 Jump Street, and from there led to roles like Edward Scissorhands, Sweeney Todd, and Jack Sparrow. Natalie Portman turns 44 today. At only 13 years old, she starred in Leon the Professional, and while in high school, she made her Broadway debut in The Diary of Anne Frank, and she gained international attention for her role at Queen Amidala in the Star Wars prequel trilogy. And finally, Canadian actor Michael J. Fox turns 64 today. Yes, the Marty McFly actor was born in Edmonton. He moved to LA when he was 18 years old with acting credits from a young age. He was diagnosed with Parkinson's at 29 years old and created the Michael J. Fox Foundation dedicated to Parkinson's research. Then in 2023, Apple released a documentary of his life called Still a Michael J. Fox Movie. It's on my list. It's supposed to be really good. So happy birthday to them. Big, again, happy sweet 16 to Kenneth and Corbin, and a happy birthday to you. Boot Sauce, everyone's a winner, coming up on Coast.

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It's 7:48. Coming up, we're going to talk about Indigiqueer Weekend in Prince Rupert. We're getting the Drip Collective, a Northwest Burlesque crew. How to get tickets? Well, we'll find that out after we hear some Sade. Right now, it's Chilliwack, My Girl on Coast.

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99.1 Coast FM, Prince Rupert soundtrack. You're hanging out with Paula. This weekend, not just SeaFest weekend, it's Indigiqueer weekend in Prince Rupert as well. And it's popular. The Sunday brunch is sold out and tickets are going fast for the evening show on Saturday. This year, evening show is a showcase of Indigenous talent with the Drip Collective from Haida Gwaii, a Northwest burlesque dance club, and drag performances by Lilith Kane and Lacrosse. It is a 19-plus event. There will be ID taken at the door, and it's going to be taking place at the Moose Lodge. Tickets are $25 for the Saturday evening performance on June 13th. You can head to visitprincerupert.com to their events page and use the QR code on the poster to grab some tickets. I see Wheelhouse also has the poster posted on their Facebook page if you want to grab some tickets from there. Again, that's $25. Doors open at 7:30. Show starts at 8:30. There's also going to be a make your own patch workshop with Jean-Baptiste. That is at 12 o'clock and June 13th for youth. Tin Soldier Street Heart coming up on Coast, going to take us into 8 o'clock.

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1: Good morning. I'm Logan Flint. Terrace RCMP is reminding residents to know the rules around electric scooters after a recent collision on Lazelle Avenue. Police say a woman riding an electric scooter on the sidewalk collided with a vehicle that was exiting a parking lot on June 4th. She was taken to hospital with minor injuries. RCMP note that many electric scooters are not legal to use in BC and say riding an illegal scooter could lead to fines or serious injuries. Prince Rupert is seeing a boost in affordable housing for Indigenous families. 17 new homes have opened for members of the Lac-O-Lams Band at a new development on 11th Avenue East, while construction is now underway on another 61 homes in Seal Cove. The projects are supported by federal and provincial funding and are designed to provide affordable housing for Indigenous families, elders, and individuals with a focus on multi-generational living. The province says nearly 400 homes have been delivered or are underway in Prince Rupert since 2017. The Union for BC's 911 operators, CUPE 8911, called off a planned strike over the weekend after the province appointed a special mediator to help move contracts forward. With more, here's our provincial reporter, Emily Joveski.
2: The union had issued a 72-hour strike notice last Friday after months of bargaining with the employer, Ecom. The union represents more than 700 911 operators and other emergency communications workers in BC. Labor Minister Jennifer Whiteside on Saturday appointed veteran labor mediator Vince Reddy to work with the party for up to 10 days and issue binding recommendations if an agreement is not reached. The union welcomed the move and called off any planned job action. Emily Joveski, Vista News, Victoria.
1: Rio Tinto is continuing to invest in northern BC. The company is putting a combined $650,000 over the next 3 years to support Carrigsacani Family Services and the Northern First Nations Alliance. This expands on partnerships with Indigenous communities including Haisla Nation, Chisladic Carrier Nation, Stillaten First Nation, Ngadalewutin, and Saikus First Nation. And Louise Arbour officially became Canada's 31st Governor General yesterday. A swearing-in ceremony, including the presentation of Canadian honours and the Great Seal of Canada, took place at the Senate building in Ottawa. It also featured Indigenous ceremonial elements and artistic performances that reflect the Governor General's interests and values while highlighting Canada's cultural diversity and inclusive nature. The Governor General will go to the National War Memorial to inspect the Guard of Honour and lay flowers in tribute to Canadians who died in combat. It's her first official engagement as Governor General and Commander-in-Chief of Canada.
0: Coast weather.
1: A mix of sun and cloud today in Terrace and Kitimat. Could see a little bit of rain as you get up to a high of 18 degrees. Tonight, a low of 10. Rain tomorrow with a high of 18, with more rain on Thursday with a high of 16. In Prince Rupert, rain today as you get up to a high of 14 degrees. Tonight, that continues with a low of 10. More rain tomorrow with a high of 15, and on Thursday with a high of 12. For Vista News, I'm Logan Flint.
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Don't Stop Till You Get Enough on 99.1 Coast FM, Prince Rupert's soundtrack. That song bringing us into 8 o'clock. It's 8:10. And you know what else is coming in at 8 o'clock? The first two cruise ships of three cruise ships that are going to be in town today, bringing in over 6,000 passengers to Prince Rupert. Going to be a busy day. Watch out for extra pedestrians on the roads downtown and busy days in stores. If you want to reach out throughout the show with a road update or an event you have going on, you can reach me through our Facebook account, 99.1 Coast FM. Call the studio at 250-624-9686 or our text line is 250-638-2834. You know, you can also answer the question of the day, which I asked at 6:30 this morning. What are your favorite tourist stories from Prince Rupert, you know, because we have those three cruise ships coming in today. You can also respond there on our Facebook account. Coming up this hour of the day, the weird holiday of the day. Also towards the bottom of the hour this week in Rupert, you know, it's going to be a busy weekend with SeaFest coming up. Lots of great music as well. Looking forward to some Bryan Adams, Depeche Mode, Bachman Turner Overdrive. Right now, Scar Tissue, the Red Hot Chili Peppers on 99.1 Coast FM, Prince Rupert's soundtrack.

Truth, Depeche Mode on 99.1 Coast FM, Prince Rupert soundtrack. You're hanging out with Paula. It's 8:21 and it's the Road and Weather Report. In Haida Gwaii this morning, 10 degrees and some light rain. Going to warm up to 14 with a 30% chance of showers later on this afternoon. And 9 degrees for this evening. The rain hanging around into Wednesday and Thursday as well with a high of 14 over the 2 days. But sunny skies for the weekend. Friday hitting 16 with an 18 degree high for Saturday and Sunday. In Prince Rupert, currently 12 degrees and cloudy skies. We are expecting a bit of rain today. 60% chance of showers with a high of 14 degrees this afternoon. Cooling off to 10 tonight. Rain hanging around for Wednesday and Thursday as well. Cooling off a little bit for Thursday, hitting 12 degrees. But that sun coming out for Friday, Saturday, and Sunday. Perfect weekend for SeaFest. Going to warm up to a high of 18 over the 3 days. If you're heading out on the highway today, there is some construction expected. Shames Mountain, it's bridge maintenance for about 21.6 kilometers. There'll be some ditching around there as well. Single lane alternating traffic might be expected. And paving operations on the highway in Terrace. You can expect delays up to 20 minutes as well. If you're going out farther than Terrace, there is construction all along Highway 16. Some pothole repair, road maintenance, some basic stuff going on. Just make sure you're paying attention to the traffic signs and traffic controllers. Bachman Turner Overdrive, taking care of business, coming up on Coast.

0: electric scooters after a recent collision on Lazelle Avenue. Police say a woman riding an electric scooter on the sidewalk collided with a vehicle that was exiting a parking lot on June 4th. She was taken to hospital with minor injuries. RCMP note that many electric scooters are not legal to use in BC and say riding an illegal scooter could lead to fines or serious injuries. Prince Rupert is seeing a boost in affordable housing for Indigenous families. 17 new homes have opened for members of the Lac-O-Lams Band at a new development on 11th Avenue East, while construction is now underway on another 61 homes in Seal Cove. The projects are supported by federal and provincial funding and are designed to provide affordable housing for Indigenous families, elders, and individuals with a focus on multi-generational living. The province says nearly 400 homes have been delivered or are underway in Prince Rupert since 2017. The Union for BC's 911 Operators, CUPE 8911, called off a planned strike over the weekend after the province appointed a special mediator to help move contracts forward. With more, here's our provincial reporter, Emily Joveski.
1: The union had issued a 72-hour strike notice last Friday after months of bargaining with the employer, ECOM. The union represents more than 700 911 operators and other emergency communications workers in BC. Labor Minister Jennifer Whiteside on Saturday appointed veteran labor mediator Vince Reddy to work with the party for up to 10 days and issue binding recommendations if an agreement is not reached. The union welcomed the move and called off any planned job action. Emily Joveski, Vista News, Victoria.
0: Rio Tinto is continuing to invest in northern BC. The company is putting a combined $650,000 over the next 3 years to support Carrigsacani Family Services and the Northern First Nations Alliance. This expands on partnerships with Indigenous communities, including Haisla Nation, Chisladic Carrier Nation, Stillaton First Nation, Ngadalewutin, and Saikus First Nation. And Louise Arbour officially became Canada's 31st Governor General yesterday. A swearing-in ceremony, including the presentation of Canadian honours and the Great Seal of Canada, took place at the Senate building in Ottawa. It also featured Indigenous ceremonial elements and artistic performances that reflect the Governor General's interests and values while highlighting Canada's cultural diversity and inclusive nature. The Governor General will go to the National War Memorial to inspect the Guard of Honour and lay flowers in tribute to Canadians who died in combat. It's her first official engagement as Governor General and Commander-in-Chief of Canada.
2: Coast weather.
0: A mix of sun and cloud today in Terrace and Kitimat. Could see a little bit of rain as you get up to a high of 18 degrees. Tonight, a low of 10. Rain tomorrow with a high of 18, with more rain on Thursday with a high of 16. In Prince Rupert, rain today as you get up to a high of 14 degrees. Tonight, that continues with a low of 10. More rain tomorrow with a high of 15, and on Thursday with a high of 12. For Vista News, I'm Logan Flint.
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1: Billy Joel, it's still rock and roll to me on 99.1 Coast FM, Prince Rupert's soundtrack. You're hanging out with Paula, and it's the weird holiday of the day, which is Donald Duck Day. You know, he's almost 100 years old. He made his first appearance in Wise Little Hen back in 1938. And you know what's interesting? People enjoy his grumpy attitude more than other Disney characters. He's been in over 200 movies, including shorts, which is more than any other Disney character. Yes, that's considering Mickey Mouse. So back in 1958, he actually co-hosted the Oscars with some help by Bob Hope, Jack Lemmon, and Jimmy Stewart. He also has a lot of comic books about him that started up back in the 1940s, and he's still the most published non-superhero. In fact, in Finland, he is a pop culture icon like Hello Kitty character in Japan. And you know why I think he's more loved? He's just more relatable, right? Things go wrong for him quite often. He gets upset, leading to funny circumstances, you know, that kind of happens with all of us, whereas Mickey's often just happy-go-lucky. Not to say he doesn't have his own things going on. I just still think Donald Duck is really a more relatable character. And as a kid, really, Donald, he's kind of the funniest character too, because he's just got that funny voice, really hard to replicate. Have you ever tried a Donald Duck voice? Are you good at it? I've been practicing all morning, and this is as far as I've got. But I can't figure out how to do words. Can you do better? I would love to hear it. Give me a call, 250-624-9686. Again, that's 250-624-9686 if you're particularly good at Donald Duck voiceover. And that's a good way to celebrate this day. Practice Donald Duck voice, maybe read some comics, and see if you can watch some old shorts. Lots to be found on YouTube. Coming up, Kim Stockwood, Jerk on Coast.

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Prince Rupert soundtrack. You're hanging out with Polite's 855, and this is This Week in Rupert. Today is Tuesday. There's three cruise ships in town. Container Market open at 9 a.m., and you'll want to watch for extra foot traffic. Next cruise in on Friday the 12th. Then there's karaoke at the Moby starting at 10 o'clock tonight. Wednesday is Teen D&D drop-in at the library starting at 3:15. 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Then there's the artist meetup at the library at 6:30 p.m. You can bring your own art supplies and connect with other creatives. And free French classes starting at 5 at the Hecate Street building at 125 Marketplace. All levels welcome. Thursday, there's music bingo at the Wheelhouse at 7 o'clock in the sunroom. And Friday, it's the start of SeaFest weekend. You can check out some of the trails around town for trail bingo, where you can take photos or scan QR codes for a chance to win some prizes. And the seniors' tea from 1:30 to 3:30, which is $5 admission or free for members of the 75/50 Club. Karaoke Fridays at Port City Spirits at 9 p.m. And finally, Saturday, it's SeaFest Saturday with the parade starting at 11 a.m. on 3rd Avenue. The beer gardens will be at the Wheelhouse on Saturday. And it's Indigiqueer Pride weekend in Rupert as well. There's an evening performance by Drip Collective from Haida Gwaii, spoken word poet Jean Baptiste, and drag performances by Lilith Kane and Lacrosse. Doors at 7:30, show at 8:30. Tickets are $25. It's a 19-plus show. 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That's This Week in Rupert. Coming up, Northern Pikes, Teenland on Coast.

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1: Good morning. I'm Logan Flint. Terrace RCMP is reminding residents to know the rules around electric scooters after a recent collision on Lizelle Avenue. Police say a woman riding an electric scooter on the sidewalk collided with a vehicle that was exiting a parking lot on June 4th. She was taken to hospital with minor injuries. RCMP note that many electric scooters are not legal to use in BC and say riding an illegal scooter could lead to fines or serious injuries. Prince Rupert is seeing a boost in affordable housing for Indigenous families. 17 new homes have opened for members of the Lac-O-Lam's band at a new development on 11th Avenue East, while construction is now underway on another 61 homes in Seal Cove. The projects are supported by federal and provincial funding and are designed to provide affordable housing for Indigenous families, elders, and individuals with a focus on multi-generational living. The province says nearly 400 homes have been delivered or are underway in Prince Rupert since 2017. The Union for BC's 911 Operators, CUPE 8911, called off a planned strike over the weekend after the province appointed a special mediator to help move contracts forward. With more, here's our provincial reporter, Emily Joveski.
2: The union had issued a 72-hour strike notice last Friday after months of bargaining with the employer, Ecom. The union represents more than 700 911 operators and other emergency communications workers in BC. Labor Minister Jennifer Whiteside on Saturday appointed veteran labor mediator Vince Reddy to work with the party for up to 10 days and issue binding recommendations if an agreement is not reached. The union welcomed the move and called off any planned job action. Emily Joveski, Vista News, Victoria.
1: Rio Tinto is continuing to invest in northern BC. The company is putting a combined $650,000 over the next 3 years to support Carrigsacani Family Services and the Northern First Nations Alliance. This expands on partnerships with Indigenous communities, including Haisla Nation, Chisalata Carrier Nation, Stillaton First Nation, Nadalay Wooten, and Saikus First Nation. And Louise Arbour officially became Canada's 31st Governor General yesterday. A swearing-in ceremony, including the presentation of Canadian honours and the Great Seal of Canada, took place at the Senate building in Ottawa. It also featured Indigenous ceremonial elements and artistic performances that reflect the Governor General's interests and values while highlighting Canada's cultural diversity and inclusive nature. The Governor General will go to the National War Memorial to inspect the Guard of Honour and lay flowers in tribute to Canadians who died in combat. It's her first official engagement as Governor General and Commander-in-Chief of Canada.
0: Coast weather.
1: A mix of sun and cloud today in Terrace and Kitimat. Could see a little bit of rain as you get up to a high of 18 degrees. Tonight, a low of 10. Rain tomorrow with a high of 18, with more rain on Thursday with a high of 16. In Prince Rupert, rain today as you get up to a high of 14 degrees. Tonight, that continues with a low of 10. More rain tomorrow with a high of 15, and on Thursday with a high of 12. For Vista News, I'm Logan Flint.
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You're hanging out with Paula. That song taking us into 9 o'clock, just turning 9:09 right now, which means it's the last hour of the show. Of course, I'm with you until 10 today and every Monday to Friday. If you want to reach out throughout the show with a road update or an event you have going on, you can reach me through our Facebook account, 99.1 Coast FM. 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And there's three cruise ships going to be in today. The first two should be in by now, supposed to be in at 8 o'clock today. Another one coming in at 10 o'clock. Going to be a lot of tourists in town. Make sure you're watching out for extra pedestrians on the streets downtown and lots of the trolleys driving around as well. Music coming up. We're looking forward to some Down with Webster, Matchbox 20, C-Spot Run as well. And we're going to talk about some remakes, movies and TV remakes that are in the works. Might be excited for. Doctor My Eyes, Jackson Browne on Coast.

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20 on Coast Mornings. It's 9:20. SeaFest coming up. It's the 48th annual SeaFest this weekend, and there's going to be so much to do. This year's theme, Whale Tales and Ocean Trails, with the parade on Saturday starting at 11 a.m. Vendors Market on Sunday. There's going to be 3-on-3 basketball, the Lions Club Show and Shine in the Safeway parking lot, hiking, and so much more. 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

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You're hanging out with Paula. 2026, year of sci-fis, horrors, and remakes. And you know, not just in film, TV shows are getting remakes, including live-action remake of classic cartoons. So one of my mom's favorite comedies, Romy and Michelle's High School Reunion, is getting a sequel through Hulu, which means in Canada it's going to be available on Disney Plus, and it will star original cast members Mira Sorvini and Lisa Kudrow, alongside Janine Garofalo, Alan Cummings, and Julia Campbell, along with new faces like Keegan-Michael Key and Patrick Warburton. Plot is, as of yet, undisclosed. Maybe 40 or 50-year reunion? Gem and the Holograms, iconic 80s animated series, is getting a live-action reboot as well, being picked up by Amazon MGM after Hasbro initiated the project in 2025. Gem and the Holograms had each episode feature a music video and original songs. And speaking of live-action reboots, Scooby-Doo Origins will be premiering in 2027 on Netflix. And it's the first time we might get to see how the mystery gang get together and where they're going to meet at a final summer camp. And the series is going to have Scooby-Doo portrayed by a Great Dane, a real Great Dane, for the first time ever, dropping the CGI from the previous live action. It has not been confirmed whether Scooby-Doo will talk in this adaptation, but the storyline is said to follow Shaggy and Daphne, who become entangled.

in a mystery involving a lost Great Dane puppy believed to have witnessed a supernatural murder. More remakes coming out include Moana on July 10th, and that's live action, and HBO's Harry Potter releasing December 2026. Coming up, what does Post Malone and lullabies have in common? You'll find out if you stick around on 99.1 Coast FM. 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

Gaga on 99.1 Coast FM Prince Rupert soundtrack. You're hanging out with Paula at 9:46. It's time to start putting your babies to bed with some Post Malone. And it's some redesigned versions of Post Malone songs by Rockabye Baby. They're lullaby renditions. It transforms the artist's popular hits into soothing instrumental lullabies aimed at helping children falling asleep. And honestly, they probably put me to sleep. They're very relaxing. The album features gentle reinterpretations of the track, such as Circles and Sunflowers, swapping the original high energy sound for calming instruments like glockenspiels and xylophones. It includes a selection from Post Malone's diverse musical catalog. There's 12 songs available. You have popular hits like Psycho, Rockstar, Better Now, and White Iverson to go along with Circles and Sunflower. I personally really liked the Sunflower song. Again, just very relaxing. I think I might start using lullabies to go to sleep at night. Make You a Believer, Sass Jordan. Not going to put you to sleep. This one, keep you awake, get you through the workday right here on Coast.

second that I saw you on 99.1 Coast FM, Prince Rupert soundtrack. It's 9:55. We're closing in on 10 o'clock, which does mean that it's time for me to head out for the day. Thanks for hanging out with me from 6 to 10. I will be back tomorrow with more music, laughs, and local events. Gonna do birthdays again at 7:30 tomorrow morning. So if you have someone you want to wish a happy birthday to over the radio, you can send me a message on Facebook, 99.1 Coast FM, or you can always give me a call at 250-624-9686. I hope you have an amazing day. You enjoy the weather. You know, it doesn't look too bad. I think if we get rain, it's just going to be a little bit of drizzle today. Stay dry out there and watch out for the extra pedestrians on the road with the 3 cruise ships that are in town today. Whoa, so many cruise ships. I'm going to leave you with some Alanis Morissette. It's Ironic here on Coast.

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My name's David. 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And coming up, I've got some great tracks for you. Roxette, Sophie B. Hawkins, and Gloria Gaynor are just a few names coming up after Avicii with Wake Me Up on Coast FM Prince Rupert Soundtrack.

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Gloria Gaynor, I Will Survive on Coast FM. My name's David, and I'm sure you already know what's coming up this weekend. The 48th annual Sea Fest, and there is so much stuff to do this year. And this year's theme's pretty good, too. Whale Tales and Ocean Trails. 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

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My name's David, and coming up pretty quick here, we're talking today's weird holiday of the day. But in the meantime, it's Platinum Blonde. 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

Linda Carlisle, I get weak on Coast FM. My name's David, and I'd like to wish you a happy Donald Duck Day. So Donald Duck's first appearance on screen was in the animated short film The Wise Hen on June 9th, 1934. Now, Donald's birthday is said to be on March 13th in the 1949 short film Donald's Happy Birthday, but Disney kind of retconned that a bit and decided that June 9th is Donald Duck's birthday, since, you know, it is the first time he showed up in film after all. So that's why today is Donald Duck Day. So the character actually came to be after Walt Disney heard Clarence Nash reciting Mary Had a Little Lamb in his duck voice, and Nash voiced Donald until 1984, and then Tony Anselmo took over in 1985. Also, fun fact, Donald Duck's full name is Donald Fauntleroy Duck, and he's known for his, you know, somewhat temperamental personality, and you probably also think about his nephews Huey, Louie, and Dewey, and his girlfriend, Daisy. So, if you don't know what I'm talking about, well, go watch some Donald Duck, and it will all make sense pretty quickly. As for some other holidays going on today, it is International Dark and Stormy Day, specifically the drink. It's Call Your Doctor Day, and National Strawberry Rhubarb Pie Day as well.

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1: Good afternoon, I'm Ana McCloskey. Terrace RCMP is reminding residents to know the rules around electric scooters after a recent collision on Lazelle Avenue. Police say a woman riding an electric scooter on the sidewalk collided with a vehicle that was exiting a parking lot on June 4th. She was later taken to hospital with minor injuries. RCMP notes that many electric scooters are not legal to use in BC and say riding an illegal scooter could lead to fines or serious injuries. The city of Prince Rupert is seeing a boost in affordable housing for Indigenous families. 70 new homes have opened for members of the L'Aqualams Band at a new development on East 11th Avenue, while construction is now underway on another 61 homes in Seal Cove. The projects are supported by provincial and federal funding and are designed to provide affordable housing for Indigenous families, elders, and individuals with a focus on multi-generational living. The province says nearly 400 homes have since been delivered or are underway in Prince Rupert since 2017. The Union for BC's 911 operators, QP8911, called off a planned strike over the weekend after the province appointed a special mediator to help move contract talks forward. With more, here is provincial reporter Emily Joveski.
2: The union had issued a 72-hour strike notice last Friday after months of bargaining with the employer, Ecom. The union represents more than 700 911 operators and other emergency communications workers in BC. Labor Minister Jennifer Whiteside on Saturday appointed veteran labor mediator Vince Reddy to work with the parties for up to 10 days and issue binding recommendations if an agreement is not reached. The union welcomed the move and called off any planned job action. Emily Joveski, Vista News, Victoria.
1: A new report says BC rents continued to slide last month. The latest report from Rentals.ca and Urban Nation says the summer rental market is expected to be slower than normal. Average rents for all property types in BC fell to 5.7% in May to $2,355. Apartment rents were down 6% in BC from 3 years ago. The report says rent prices across Canada are going down due to record apartment completion, reduced immigration, and a generally weaker economy.
0: Coast weather.
1: Terrace and Kitimat today expect cloudy skies with a 30% chance of showers and a high of 18. Tonight it'll stay mostly cloudy with a 30% chance of showers and a low of 10. Over in Prince Rupert, mainly cloudy skies are expected with a 60% chance of showers beginning near noon with a high of 14. Tonight, the cloudy conditions continue with a 60% chance of showers overnight and a low of 10. For Vista News, I'm Ana McCloskey.
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Nickelback, if today was your last day on Coast FM. My name's David. It's just after 12 o'clock on your Tuesday afternoon here on Coast FM. And I've got even more awesome music coming up for you as we settle into the lunchtime hour. Mark Ronson and Bruno Mars, 5440 and the Grateful Dead are all on the way after a healthy dose here of the Rolling Stones with Honky Tonk Women. It's all right here on Prince Rupert's Soundtrack, 99.1 Coast FM.

0: June is National Indigenous History Month, a time to listen, learn, and reflect, to honor the cultures, languages, and traditions of First Nations, Métis, and Inuit peoples across the North. 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

Mellencamp, Hurts So Good on Coast FM. My name's David, and if you're looking to buy or start a business, well, you're going to want to check out this workshop coming up from Futurepreneur Canada, along with the Business Development Bank of Canada, the Prince Rupert and District Chamber of Commerce, and Export Navigator. It's called Hashtag Owners Wanted. It's on June 16th from 4 to 7 at the Highliner, and it's all about starting or buying a business. So, topics include finding businesses for sale, speaking with owners, conducting research, negotiating, securing financing, and you'll even get to take part in practice negotiation to really learn the steps to buy and run a business. And yes, they will be providing dinner. So Prince Rupert has about 300 small businesses that all provide jobs and services and contribute to the local economy. And I mean, there's a lot of like really long-standing local businesses in Prince Rupert. I mean, lots of entrepreneurs and organizations are recognized, of course, through the Business Excellence Awards. And you could be the next person being recognized at the Business Excellence Awards. So, if you're buying an existing business, that's a great pathway into entrepreneurship, and it's great if somebody's looking to retire or move on to their next project. It's kind of a win-win for everybody in that situation. And it's just good to have kind of a good foot in the door when it comes to, of course, buying a business, but even just starting one, to know where to look and what steps to take and what steps, of course, to avoid taking. And if you're wondering who Futurepreneur Canada is, well, they've been around doing this kind of thing since 1996. They're a nonprofit organization, and, well, they've been providing financing, mentorship, and business resources for that whole time. So definitely an organization that knows what they're talking about. So if you're interested in this, if you are thinking about buying or starting a business and you'd like to go to this workshop on June 16th, you can sign up ahead of time at futurepreneur.ca.

Thornley. So far, so good on Coast FM. My name's David. It's just after 1 o'clock, and, well, I've got even more great music coming up for you. The Fabulous Thunderbirds, Eve 6, ZZ Top. Just a few names on the way in the 1 o'clock hour here for you. After Fleetwood Mac, you make love and fun on Coast FM.

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1: I'm Ellis Ross, your Member of Parliament for Skeena-Buncton Valley. 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

Fun with Janelle Monáe, We Are Young on Coast FM. My name's David, and Instagram has introduced one nice little feature that you may or may not have been waiting for a very, very long time. We're going to talk about that after just a bit more music here. It's Chilliwack, What You Gonna Do on Coast FM.

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Michael Jackson with Bad on Coast FM. My name's David, and I've had Instagram since 2012. And there's always been one consistent thing through all the changes in the way the app looks, the app works, and all the features they've added. It's that the newest thing you post would be first on your profile. I mean, aside from the fact they added three pins so you could pin some stuff out of order, sure, whatever. But, like, you know, you'd go on there, you'd go to the top of someone's profile, and the newest thing past those three pins would be the last thing they posted. But that has finally changed. Instagram now allows you to reorder the grid. So you just have to go onto your profile, tap and hold on a post, and it pops up with a menu allowing you to reorder the grid. So if you want to keep things kind of aesthetically perfect, maybe you're trying to color code things, maybe you've got one of those multiple posts that make up one big picture thing going on, whatever it might be, you can now reorder things to look exactly how you want. I could go on there and move the first thing I ever posted all the way up to the top if I really wanted to without having to pin it. So this can keep your Instagram looking tidy. It won't be the most useful feature for me. I can't really imagine any reason I'd need to really change the way my grid looks, but it's been a really long requested feature, and apparently they've been cooking it up for a year. But it's also something to keep in mind when you're looking on someone's profile. What's at the top past their three pins may not necessarily be the newest thing anymore.

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I go blind at 54:40. Good afternoon. I'm Steve Little up here on the coast. Nice to have you along. We'll get to the Killers in just a moment. But first, 1979 Dynasty, I Was Made for Loving You. Here's Kiss right here on the coast.

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1: The minute your once little one crosses that graduation stage might be just the briefest of moments, but it's one they'll never want to forget. 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
3: Reluctantly crouched at the starting line. Engines pumping and thumping in time. The green light flashes, the flags go up. Churning.

The Distance and Cake right here on the coast. Don't forget, SeaFest is coming up this weekend, and you are invited to enjoy all the festivities that Prince Rupert Special Events has to offer. If you want details on what's going on and where to find them, you can go to their special events page on Facebook. SeaFest this weekend. You got lucky, babe. Tom Petty, Heartbreakers, right here on the coast.

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to reel it in the ears here up on the coast. It's now 2:31. Well, it seems an 18-year-old man was in court to be sentenced after being found guilty of robbery. When he heard the judge say he'd be locked up for 30 years, he went absolutely nuts and attacked the judge. When police finally pulled him off, his attorney explained that the sentence was for 3 years, not 30. The defendant apologized, explaining that he has a hearing problem. Everybody wants to be like you. It's snow on the coast.

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1: I'm Ellis Ross, your Member of Parliament for Skeena-Buncombe Valley. I've always stood up for the people of Northwest BC, advocating for good jobs, safer communities, and a brighter future for everyone. If there is anything I or my staff can do for you, please reach out to us by email.

you forget about me yesterday in baseball action. Saw the Blue Jays lose to the Braves 5-2. They're back on the mound again at 4:07. NHL hockey returns tonight. Yep, Stanley Cup final continues. 5:07, the puck drops as the Hurricanes and the Golden Knights go head-to-head. I don't know, sheepdogs on the coast.

Just had Hathaway and What Is Love here on the coast. And 5 long years, Colin James. I'm Steve Little. Zeppelin and Rock and Roll is coming up from Zeppelin 4. But first, Clocks and Coldplay at 306, 99.1 Prince Rupert.

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2: Prince Rupert's 48th annual SeaFest is coming up June 12th to 14th. 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

Well, how about police responding to a crash? It seems that the driver was outside her car, which was on a sidewalk. The 34-year-old insisted that she did not had any alcohol, despite witnesses saying that she drove across the nearby golf course and police saying that she smelled strongly of alcohol and was incoherent, imbalanced, and she had slurred speech. Then there's the matter of the bottles in her car. Two empty 50-milliliter bottles of liqueurs, 21 open 50-milliliter bottles of Fireball Cinnamon Whiskey, and an unopened 10-pack of the same Fireball bottles. Mayor refused field sobriety tests and refused to give breathalyzer samples. She was charged with having open containers of alcohol in her vehicle, DUI, DUI with property damage, and refusing to submit to a DUI test. All night long, Lionel Richie on the coast.

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Who knows how to make love stay, Doug and the Slugs. 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
1: Good afternoon, I'm Logan Flint. The former Terrace bowling alley is one step closer to being demolished. The city of Terrace has approved $110,000 in funding for the first phase of demolition and remediation work at the fire-damaged site on Lizelle Avenue. The building was destroyed in a suspicious fire on May 21st and has been deemed beyond repair. The first phase will focus on removing the structure and hazardous materials, including asbestos and lead-contaminated materials. A second phase will remove the fountain and restore the site. Terrace RCMP continue to investigate the fire and have identified two persons of interest. A new report says BC rents continued to slide last month. Vista Radio provincial reporter Emily Dubeski has more.
2: The latest report from Rentals.ca and Urban Nation says the summer rental market is expected to be slower than normal. Average rents for all property types in BC fell 5.7% in May to $2,355. Apartment rents were down 6% in BC from 3 years ago. The report says rent prices are going down across Canada due to record apartment completions, reduced immigration, and a generally weaker economy. Emily Joveski, Vista News, Victoria.
1: Ottawa is introducing a new loan program for Canadian Airlines experiencing significant financial pressures from elevated jet fuel costs. It will provide up to $150 million in repayable liquidity support on an as-needed basis. It comes after the feds also temporarily removed the federal fuel excise tax until September 7th. Officials say airlines that receive support would have to commit to buy Canadian, restrict dividends and executive compensation, and maintain their Canadian operations, including protecting jobs. A spokesperson for WestJet tells CTV the company opposes the move, adding the industry needs long-term stability. And today is Tax Freedom Day, the day when the Fraser Institute says Canadians start working for themselves and not the government. Officials say if Canadians paid all their taxes up front, they would work the first 159 days of this year before bringing any money home for themselves and their families. They add Tax Freedom Day measures the total annual tax burden imposed on Canadian families by federal, provincial, and municipal governments. In 2026, the average Canadian family with two or more people will pay over $72,000 in total taxes. That's 43.5% of its annual income going to all forms of taxes on income, payroll, health, sales, property, fuel, and more.
0: Coast weather.
1: Harrison Kitimat, a little bit of rain tonight as you get down to a low of 10 that continues tomorrow with a high of 18. Rain on Thursday with a high of 16 before a mix of sun and cloud on Friday with a high of 21. In Prince Rupert, rain tonight with a low of 10 that continues tomorrow with a high of 15. More rain on Thursday with a high of 12 before sunny skies on Friday with a high of 15. 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

Lenny Kravitz and American Woman. Yeah. Before that, where the streets have no name, and you too. Good afternoon. I'm Steve Little. You are up here on the coast. We'll talk about how you can take coast with you wherever you go. We're going to play music in a little while from Dan Hartman, but right now it's Aerosmith and Sweet Emotion on the coast.

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Fly and the Foo Fighters here on the coast. Well, it seems a mother wanted her teenage son to do some cooking and laundry, but when he finally embarked on the domestic duties, he set their home on fire. The teen boy, who was looking after the family home while his mother was on vacation, innocently placed a laundry basket on top of an electric stove, then accidentally turned the stove on before going out. Stove set the clothes, which set the house on fire. Tell somebody, Sass Jordan on the coast.

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Billy Idol back to 1982. I remember buying that from Teddy's Records and Tapes all those years ago. Hockey's coming up at 5 o'clock. The Golden Knights and the Hurricanes head-to-head once again as the NHL continues its Stanley Cup Finals. Closer together. Here's the box on the coast.

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1: Good afternoon, I'm Logan Flint. The former Terrace Bowling Alley is one step closer to being demolished. The City of Terrace has approved $110,000 in funding for the first phase of demolition and remediation work at the fire-damaged site on Lizelle Avenue. The building was destroyed in a suspicious fire on May 21st and has been deemed beyond repair. The first phase will focus on removing the structure and hazardous materials, including asbestos and lead-contaminated materials. A second phase will remove the fountain and restore the site. Terrace RCMP continue to investigate the fire and have identified two persons of interest. A new report says BC rents continued to slide last month. Vista Radio provincial reporter Emily Dubeski has more.
2: The latest report from Rentals.ca and Urban Nation says the summer rental market is expected to be slower than normal. Average rents for all property types in BC fell 5.7% in May to $2,355. Apartment rents were down 6% in BC from 3 years ago. The report says rent prices are going down across Canada due to record apartment completions, reduced immigration, and a generally weaker economy. Emily Joveski, Vista News, Victoria.
1: Ottawa is introducing a new loan program for Canadian Airlines experiencing significant financial pressures from elevated jet fuel costs. It will provide up